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Welcome to Friday, welcome to 5 p.m., and welcome to High Note Jazz. I'm Aditi, your host, and if you're not familiar, usually I pick a theme every week. Sometimes it's a genre, sometimes it's a person. This week, though, it's a decade, so I've got music from the 60s lined up for you. There's some Mingus in there, there's some Ellington in there, there's Nina Simone, per usual. So I'm going to kick it off with Reincarnation of a Lovebird. This is the first version of it by Charles Mingus, because I've been listening to Mingus all week. So enjoy.

So that was from 1960. That was Charles Mingus's Reincarnation of a Lovebird. Up next, from 1961, here's Yusuf Lateef with Love Theme from Spartacus. This was remastered in 2023, but it was originally released in 1961. Enjoy.

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They're always looking for more volunteers and donations, so if you want to learn more or get involved, you can go to the plaza any Sunday at 4 p.m., grab a plate of food, and introduce yourself. Up next, we have by Bill Evans and Jim Hall from 1962, if you guys are sensing a theme here. Here's their version of My Funny Valentine from Undercurrent. Enjoy.

For those of you who don't know, Sonny Rollins passed last week. He was a trailblazer. He was a brilliant performer. What you just heard was There Will Be Another You by Sonny Rollins and Co., which was his band. And that was from the album Our Man in Jazz. I picked that one because there's never going to be another Sonny Rollins. And I'm glad we got the one that we had. Up next, a really prolific organist who I hadn't really heard much of before this week. Here's Shirley Scott with Five Spot After Dark. Enjoy.

So that was Isfahan from his Far East Suite by Duke Ellington. And up next, it's going to be I was looking at like lists of like jazz from like the 60s just to see like what people thought were like the biggest hits that came out of the 60s, and nowhere in there did I see Nina Simone. And so I went and I checked, and she's got like multiple live albums, multiple normal albums, that all came out in the 60s, which I personally think was her best decade. But I was flabbergasted, let me tell you. Criminally underrated, in my opinion. And she's literally Nina Simone, which is crazy. But up next, I've got Don't You Pay Them No Mind from the album High Priestess of Soul. That came out in 1967. Enjoy.

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So the second to last song I'm going to play is from 1968. This is Herbie Hancock from the album Speak Like a Child. This is The Sorcerer. Anyway, enjoy!

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You're listening to KHHA LP Arcata 94.7 FM. We're getting in a little bit late, but this song was stuck in my head on the way here. So let's get settled in, and I'll talk to you a little bit later.

All right. Time 7:06. This is Ugly Drew. I'm here. I was on the phone with my friend on the way over, and he said that he'd love to retire near the ocean, and he would just paint the ocean over and over while he was waiting around to die. That's why that song came to my head. But now I'm going to switch gears. This is my first listen to this album, Forever and Ever No More, by Brian Eno. He gets the name from a book called Everything Was Forever Until It Was No More, about the fall of the Soviet Union and what that meant to the world, to Eastern Europe, to humanity. So let's give it a listen. The first track is called Who Gives a Thought.

Good evening. It's 7:13, and listening to the first couple tracks off the album, Forever Never No More, reminded me that, well, this is my first time listening through this one, but the vocals in here, and I don't know who it is, I'm going to look it up, but his voice is very reminiscent of Scott Walker, so I'm going to do a little Scott interlude right now.

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1: All right. I hope you enjoyed that little bit of Scott that we got to listen to together. Do you have a favorite Scott Walker song or Scott Walker, I don't know, group? Maybe the Walker Brothers? Maybe something else? 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Now, with that Scott interlude done for now, we're going to go back to the original album of the day, which was Brian Eno's Forever and Ever No More, which is an album that is kind of regards his concerns about the future from both an environmental and geopolitical standpoint, with particular focus on the climate crisis and the prospect of humankind's demise. So we'll go back to that. This one is called There Were Bells. Enjoy.

All right, good evening. I'm going to read I can't right now. I was going to read a PSA, but I'm not prepared. So I'm going to let it get back to the music.

All right, the time 7:36. This is Ugly Drew, and I'm gonna read a PSA for the Humboldt Tenants Union. It's a group. The Humboldt Tenants Union is a group of dedicated tenant organizers who are here to let you know, as a renter, that you're not alone. The Humboldt Tenants Union will help you stand up for your rights where they exist but are not enforced. They also aim to advance tenant rights where they do not yet exist. Our biggest weapon is each other. Tenant meetings are every second and fourth Thursday of the month at the Labor Temple in Eureka at 6 p.m. You can come get help solving your own problem, or bring your experience to help others, or even get a kickstart in organizing your apartment building. You could email at the Humboldt Tenants Union at gmail.com. Now, thinking about the music tonight, if you're just tuning in, we've been listening to several songs from the album Forever and Ever No More, which is a beautiful title, and it's about the melancholy of grappling with humanity in, you know, the age of conflict and crisis, especially regarding the climate. This is my first listen to this album, having been gifted the book Everything Was Forever Until It Was No More, which is about the fall of the Soviet Union and how that took the world, the Soviet citizens themselves, and humanity by surprise. And still in the middle of it. I'll let you know how I like it later. But this album was surprising because Brian Eno has few albums with vocals, and this is one of them, and all it has done so far is really make me want to listen to Scott Walker. So, let's hear it from the old man himself. This album was forever, and now it's no more. Here, we're going to make a switch to Scott Walker. The old man is back again.

It's 7:48. I'm almost out of here. But if you have a moment, text the show, text the station, because our number is 707-382-1398. And I would like to know, if you're Scott Head, what's your favorite Scott album? 1, 2, 3, or Scott 4? Let us know.

All right. Thank you for listening. This is Ugly Drew. I'm about to... Oh, not that one. I misplaced my cue. I wanted to end with my favorite Scott song. Not off Scott 1, not off Scott 2, 3, or 4. But this is from the Walker Brothers. Which album was this? Let me look. I'm being slow. The song's The Electrician. My favorite Scott song. Sending you off to Splendid Land. Stay tuned. And I'll talk to you next week.

The time is 8 p.m. It's time for Under the Umbrella. I'm your fifth Friday host, Splenda. And this is KHHA LP Arcata 94.7 FM, community forward radio broadcasting from the heart of the Creamery District in Arcata. 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Daily. Let's talk about the Humboldt County Library. 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I'd also like to mention that if you have the Libby app, you can use your library to download ebooks to your e-reader. That's how I read all my books. Well, I've got a vinyl show for you tonight. We're starting off with Boren and your Club of Gore. The song is called Prowler. I'm not sure where we're going to head first. Somewhere fun. We're going to get into it, so let me dig around and see what I can find for you. This is Under the Umbrella here on Humboldt Hot Air.

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This is Under the Umbrella. I'm your fifth Friday host, Splenda. Behind me is Kilimanjaro Dark Jazz Ensemble. Before that, we have Morale. Before that, we had The Knife, and before that, we had Dion. Up next, we're going to have Arca. 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

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All right. We're going to listen to the rest of this song called Lobby by Kilimanjaro Dark Jazz Ensemble. We're going to move into Arca. I'm almost out of records, so probably just going to spin them again. It's amazing how many records you can get through in an hour. It's okay, they got lots of songs on them. Hope you're enjoying the evening so far. Thanks for tuning in. This is Under the Umbrella. I am your host, Splenda. This is Humboldt Hot Air.

Well, it's almost the end of the show. Thank you all for tuning in on this Friday night. We're just going to play some more Morale here until the timer runs down. I'll probably pop a couple more songs on. And then I'm going to go home, get into my PJs, have some tea. Who knows? Maybe I'll get crazy and have a bath. I'll be back Sunday for my Sunday evening show, The Vapors. So tune in for that. Quite different from this show. Up next, we've got Heavy Rotation with Buck Calhoun. Excellent DJ, excellent music. Stay tuned. And tune in every Friday from 8 to 10 for Under the Umbrella. With a host of hosts.

0: WHHALP Arcata 94.7 FM, Community Forward Radio from the Creamery District, the Milky Heart. I'm going to start with some Fever Tree. Lady Strange and I are going to go back and forth. I don't know why you're not picking your record out, young lady.
1: It's already picked out.
0: Oh, it is. I'm an asshole. Okay. All right. We'll stick around. We'll be here till midnight. All right. We love you as friends.

0: 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Man, what the hell did someone do with this microphone? Everything's all screwed up in the studio tonight.
1: Oh, no.
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0: That's every day to you and me. What the? Why is this?
1: I don't know, man.
0: Super irritating. Why is this all turned like that? You can't even, like...
1: Anyways, on a lighter note, those last two songs have ties to Humboldt County, which are pretty cool.
0: What are those ties, Lady Strange?
1: Well, one isn't a technical or, should I say, verified tie, but... the song that I just played was Merciful Monks by Mad River. Obviously, we have the Mad River here in Humboldt County. Rumor has it that it's a Bay Area band, so rumor has it that they named it after the Mad when they would come up for visits, but couldn't find verification or not on that.
0: I don't know who turned the mic sideways like this, but I'd like to slap you.
1: Oh.
0: There, thank you. Jesus, why would someone do that?
1: And then Captain Beefheart was actually, was played...
0: Don Van Vliet.
1: Yes, that is his real name. He was played right before Mad River.
0: He was a Trinidadian.
1: Yeah,
0: he lived in Trinidad.
1: A Humboldtian.
0: Buried at sea.
1: He actually has a plaque out in Trinidad. So go find it and let me know if you find it.
0: Okay, let's get back into some music here, all right, people? All right, this is going to be really great. This is a band they're from Scotland. They're called Forevermore, and this song is called We Sing. We'll be here till midnight.

0: 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Having a night tonight for sure. It's a full moon.
1: The moon's had enough to eat.
2: Full. Sorry. It was a stupid joke. That was the alarm that says, Red, call your dad. So you finished that? That was like perfect timing.
0: Yeah, no, I did finish.
2: If the roof's going to cave in on us, you know?
0: Just one of those days, I guess.
2: Oh, my God. It's still fun, though. I'm having a great time.
0: I'm having a good time, too.
2: Chaka Khan!
0: Yep. Yep.
2: All right. Hey, you know what? We should talk about what we've played tonight because we didn't do that.
0: Totally.
2: For sure. Totally. All right. So the last segment, I started it off with the band, I think they're from Los Angeles. Fever Tree, that song was called San Francisco Girls, in parenthetic quotes, Return of the Native. Followed by?
0: I put on the band SRC. The song was No Secret Destination.
2: And I played Bubble Puppy, Hot Smokin' Sassafras.
0: I kind of tried to keep a train theme going, so my next song was Green Glass and All That Jazz by Sabatis.
2: And then I played the Bob Seger System, Ramblin' Gamblin' Man, from their 1967 album, The Bob Seger System.
0: And then I backed that up with The Hobbits, the song I'm Just a Young Man, maybe why he's a ramblin' gamblin' man. That's from the album Down to Middle Earth.
2: One thing about that song is I sure did like it.
0: Oh, but at chat.
2: And I played Clear Light, Black Roses from the album Clear Light.
0: I played, after that, Fat Mattress is the band. The song is Magic Forest. That is another one of Noel Redding's bands. I played another one of his bands last time I was in the station. But if you missed that, that is one. He played bass and guitar side by side with Jimi Hendrix on the Jimi Hendrix Experience. He had a lot to do with that album.
2: Where are we? Captain Beefheart, Zigzag Wander from the album Safe as Milk.
0: And then Mad River, Merciful Monks.
2: The river was angry. It was mad.
0: Yes.
2: Forevermore. And then we started the last segment off with the band out of Scotland, who members later went on to become Jesus.
0: Our phones keep going off.
2: Was that yours or mine?
0: Mine went off, then yours went off, mine went off, then yours went off.
2: Our phones are texting each other. They're going, hey, your show sucks.
0: Yeah, they're, oh my God,
2: kidding.
0: There it goes again. Did you hear that?
2: I did. This is
0: That's
2: hilarious.
0: That's terrible.
2: It's probably narrowly telling us to quit.
0: I know.
2: and then I played, we started the segment off with Forevermore, a band out of Scotland, whose members went on to start Average White Band. That song was called We Sing.
0: After that was the Moonrakers. The Moonrakers, The Pot Starts to Boil. I don't know much about that band. I've only seen this vinyl that I have. I haven't really looked it up much, but they're super cool. The computer didn't pick up on what it was, so, you know, it's obscure.
2: Perfect score, 10-10 broadcast. 10-10 broadcast. I got a 10-10 text. The text said, this is a 10-10 broadcast.
0: Oh, gosh.
2: Oh, if you like puns,
0: I think it's a comedy channel.
2: Stick around. I played Damon. The song was called Song of a Gypsy. The originals of that are like thousands of dollars. So I work at the co-op, so I bought the reissue.
0: That's exactly what I did with the band I played after that called Fraction. The originals are also extremely expensive. So
2: very rare.
0: Very rare, yeah. So mine is also a reissue.
2: And then I played Fairport Convention, a cover of the merry-go-round's Time Will Show the Wiser, which I feel is one of the best-written pop songs in the entire world.
0: After that, I played a band called Mom's Apple Pie, Dawn of a New Day. That one has... I'll spare you that talk, I guess.
2: We can talk about that.
0: We'll talk about it? Okay.
2: It's an explicit cover. We just can't say the F word.
0: Yes. Oh, okay.
2: You can't refer to that part of the female anatomy in the sea.
0: Right. It is on the cover of this album, though, within
2: it
0: a pie.
2: A big deal.
0: Yeah, so there's very few copies, I'm pretty sure, of that one. I don't know.
1: I don't have one.
0: But yeah, they
2: kind of smut into my house.
0: Gross. I know. Shame on me.
2: I'm just kidding. But I love smut.
1: Oh my God.
0: Yes,
1: are you
0: the other
1: me?
0: One has a brick wall in the pie instead, which is not nearly as cool.
2: It's like East, my phone has never been so active.
0: No. Right?
2: Then that last song was The Charlatans, Easy When I'm Dead.
0: All right.
2: From like 67, I think, 66. San Francisco band. All right, what do you got for us, Jordan? I mean, Lady Strange.
0: It's okay. You can call me by my real name.
2: No, that's not your real name.
0: Oh, you're right. My first name is Lady, last name Strange.
2: Her real name's Hope Clay Onani. It's Hawaiian.
0: Shh. this next song is called... Actually, which one did I choose off this album? Oh, Metal Soldiers by Brother Fox and the Tar Baby.
2: Wait, Brother who?
0: Brother Fox.
2: Oh, okay. We hope you'll stick around till midnight.

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1: Wow.
0: But there's more. 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Also, my feet are exactly 12 inches long.
1: Really?
0: That's convenient.
1: Where's the ruler?
0: It's a joke because they're feet. Hey, let's play some more music. This is a band out of Los Angeles called Kaleidoscope.

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0: 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She's gonna rock your socks off with her bad catness. Get into her litter box, why don't you? Oh my.
1: Wow. Take a whiff.
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0: Doesn't freedom sound nice, y'all? Doesn't that sound like something that you could get behind? Isn't that something that we should have been having this entire time? Oh, brought to you by Playhouse Arts. 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You may also be listening at HumboldtHotAir.org, in which case, if you are, thank you so much for listening in. I really appreciate there being humans that are also out there. Are you out there? Am I actually alone? Because I might be. Oh, that sounds like, oh, you know what? I'll do that. I'm going to do that right now. So, it's Friday. Nope, now it's Saturday. Hey, what's up, Saturday? How's it going? This is DJ Bad Cat, and you are listening to Mixtape Sessions. We are here to experience music in the way that we used to do as a communication, you know, kind of like that whole idea of gender as a communication type thing. It worked differently when I was very young, and it was actually kind of difficult. Okay, let's see. Can I type and think at the same time? Boo. We'll just do that. Nope, didn't come up with it yet. Boop, boop, boop. Nope. Wrong keys. Oh, it's just because I changed what I wanted to start with. That's just how it is. So, hi here, you're here with me and I hope you have some tea. I hope you have comfort and clean water, because that's how we roll.
1: As I set down these notes on paper, I'm obsessed.
0: What a good way to, All right, here we go.
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Sometimes I just cannot keep myself from going down a rabbit hole, and that's the whole point of a mixtape, right? Like, they usually have someone in mind, and a lot of these just happen to be like that. Ain't that be? Ain't that be? Wait, is ain't that be even a thing we say? It is now, because this station would only be able to exist with support from y'all, and also a lot of local businesses. 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We just heard a sea shanty of sorts from Margo and the Nuclear So-and-Sos. I always forget that that song exists, and then something makes me think of it, and then it just like punches me in the throat full of emotions. Before that, we had Pacific Coast Highway in the Movies from AWOL Nation and Rivers Cuomo of Weezer. I feel very, very close to that song as someone who has spent a lot of time in the Pacific Coast Highway areas, and just how often it really is gray and stormy. But anyways, before that we had Caught a Light Sneeze, and then we started this whole mess with Boo by Pinback. Pinback, oh good God. They actually played that song specifically at the Kate Buchanan Room like a million years ago. And Rob Crow and his socks. Anyways, continuing on. I have one last song in this little set. No, two songs. We'll see. Okay, so hear me out. We're starting with two songs left in this whole, like, vibe thing that I have done. I don't know. What have I done to myself? Jeez. I need to turn these into actual mixtapes. Man, I need my car stereo is jank, and it's super janky, and nothing works. My tape deck doesn't work anymore, and I'm very, very sad because my tape deck doesn't work. And anyways, stop talking and start playing music. Boop, boop, boop. There we go. Back to. We got Riptide by Beirut. I told you I'm on. I don't understand why I do this, but I do this. Humboldt Hot Air. This is Mixtape Sessions. I'm back at it.

Everything is clearer now. Life is just a dream, you know, that's never ending.

Yeah, you are. That I need to turn that. There we go. Gotta be comfortable, I guess. I don't know. Comfort is important to me. Isn't it important to you? What am I listening to? Where's... What? I am hearing the Breeders. Oh my gosh, okay, that is really, really trippy. Why is the Breeders? Oh, that makes sense. Okay. I'm feeling a little haunted. And now, oh my god. Okay, you know what? We're just going to keep on doing this. Boop, boop, boop. So, we heard, I think we started back with The Riptide by Beirut, and then we had Cara Mia by Indigo Girls. Just to remind ourselves of the horrible wounds we are currently licking in our angry corners. Grumble, grumble. And then we had This Mess We're In from PJ Harvey and Tom York. We just had... Okay, I have to... My glasses, my trifocals don't go all the way. Hold on. Boop. Oh yeah. My main from The Seatbelts with Blue from Cowboy Bebop, because we got to toss in some anime. Some anime. So what I'm trying to do is... Wait. Boop, boop, boop, boop, boop, boop. Okay, I did that. What did I remind myself of? See, that is this whole circular movement of trying to think of what I'm trying to pull off here. Is this me repeating? What was I looking up? I think, no, maybe I did it. Maybe, no, I didn't do it. Anyways, I want to tell you about cool thing that's happening out here in the community. There is a free compost drop-off. Help save food waste that ends up in landfills by saving food scraps and composting them instead. There's a local compost drop-offs. 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The city of Arcata also provides tips to limit food waste in their food waste prevention page. Stay green. Ella, yeah, we like that. Oh, we're just going to boop, boop, boop right on along. We got Miss Shirley Bassey and the Propeller Heads. History repeating on Humboldt Hot Air.

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You're listening to KHHA LP Arcata 94.7 FM, community forward radio from the Creamery District. You might also be listening online at humboldthotair.org. If you are, I really appreciate it. I think that's awesome. I see you listeners on there, and it brings me joy for whatever that means. This is DJ Bad Cat. You're listening to Mixtape Sessions. We just had Aurora from Veruca Salt. Before that, we had Chickasaw from Pigface. And History Repeating from the Propeller Heads. It was pretty fantastic. And now here we are, and it's almost 1 in the morning. Do you know where your... let's see. Do you know where your pocket squirrels are? Are your pocket squirrels in bed? Are your pocket squirrels tucked in? Are they trying to find snacks? My pocket squirrels. Let's see, what's in my pockets? I I spent the weekend doing the Kinetic Grand Championship, and so I have bribes in my pockets. I have just the randomest, weirdest smattering of bribes. Let's see. I got two cactuses. Oh, I have. There's one last. I made these really cool artist trading cards, and I thought I gave them all away, and I have one. So maybe it's mine. And then visual concepts. Let's see what that was all about. Oh, we got one from Slug Life. Oh, that was such a cool machine. You know, I'm the head art judge for the Kinetic Grand Championship, at least for a little bit longer. We've started doing a transition, swapping out, and like having new people do new things, which I think is great because I don't think that any one person should hold on to power for longer than needed. I'm not saying that being an art judge is a position of power. However, I do a lot of math, and that math does decide who does what. And then I also have a bribe from the Yeasty Boys. Their No Sleep Till Ferndale sticker was a big hit. How fun. Now we just went through a little memory lane there. For no other reason than the Kinetic Grand Championship is an awesome, huge local event, and you may have missed it this time, but you can check out all kinds of cool stuff happening on Facebook and on the interwebs. Everybody seems to be continuing to post all of their glorious photos. One of my favorite bribes of the weekend was this crocheted face mask that was not actually a functional mask at all. It was purely just a little beard, like a little false beard. And it was pink with, it looked, okay, it could have either been boobs or like face herpes, and like no one knew what to do with it. So I was able to like, I didn't have any anonymity. Like apparently people can still tell who I am, which defeats the purpose of a disguise. But I had some great, sunglasses from Rocket Hams, my favorite ham team. And I had this fake beard that looked kind of like boobs, like many square boobs on my face, or face herpes. So bribes, man, they're really a lot of fun. So I'm trying to dig myself out of this weird mixtape hole that I have put us into. I did do the station ID perfect. I did mention it's 1 a.m. Okay, so I realized that I had not given any F's yet, and so in this upcoming, where this next hour, we're just gonna let them all flow. I think in the end it's gonna get a little angry. So I've been very mellow. Sorry, I'm gonna wake you up and make sure that the insomnia doesn't lose. Insomnia must. No, you know what? Maybe I should not be trying to wish insomnia on people. I have it. It's pretty horrible, and I really wish that. Oh man. Yeah. Well.
It is what it is, right? We're just going this route now. We're doing it. We're doing it. Yeah. Yeah, we're doing it. This is Bad Cat Mixtape Sessions. Thank you for listening.

down.

I happen to like the rain. I think it's quite pleasant. You are listening to Mixtape Sessions. This is Bad Cat. 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We just heard The Rain, the Supa Dupa Fly Mix from Missy Elliott. Before that, we had Bad Girls from MIA. Before that, we had Trigger Happy Jack from Poe. Before that, we had Paper Planes from MIA. We're going to take a little flipperoony and get a little harder for a little bit. We'll see if we recover. We're just gonna go down a little rabbit hole. I try to be proactive about processing my anger, and I find that I take a lot of solace in Zach De La Roach's quote from this next song. That quote is, "Anger is a gift." And I know that that is a short sentence, but boy howdy, oh my goodness, anger is a gift. Cats and Kittens, Mixtape Sessions, here we go.

0: Well, what do you know? Let's see. Do you just think you're done? What happened? What happened? Oh, I lost that entire playlist. I wonder what happened
1: to
0: it.
1: Come with me into the trees. We lay on the grass and let hours pass. Take my hand, come back to the land. Let's get away just for one day.

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I found out the mystery of what happened there. I accidentally turned off the ability to play explicit content. And so no F's were being given at all. We are back to F town, and here we'll just stretch that out a little bit with the N word.

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The time is right. But I don't know about you. I don't know about you. Let's find out what you are.

0: Christ, Christ, Christ, Christ, Christ, Christ, Christ.
1: Bring us through this.

And then just like that, why? Ugh, why are they never clean like this? No, don't. That doesn't mean start again. Get out of here with that. I bet you didn't know that existed. Or maybe you did. Maybe you went to Fathom way, way, way back in the day and heard us play that mercilessly. That was Crushingly Close, which is a mashup between Nine Inch Nails' Closer and Garbage's number one crush from the Romeo and Juliet soundtrack. If you were around back then, those were two very, very, very pivotal moment songs. Like, you could tell a lot about a potential person in your life based on how they felt about both of those songs. Are they red flags? Are they green flags? Oh my gosh, flags all around. Hello, I'm Bad Cat. I am a confused cat in a basket waving my red flags verily for you. We are coming to the end of our time together, and so I'm just gonna leave us with my favorite. I'm just gonna leave us with our favorite, and we're just gonna switch this around. Oh, just like that. Okay, just like that. Boom. Boom. I'll be back in a minute. Boop, boop, boop, boop, boop.

do what they told ya. 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Now you do what they told ya. Now you do what they told ya.

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And now you do what they told you. And now you do what they told you.

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Isn't that just the thing you need? Ooh, to get it out. All right, this is Bad Cat. That was Mixtape Sessions. Thank you very much for hanging out with me. To the Arcata Police Department and California Highway Patrol, please do not pull me over again. This is ridiculous. I am still not drunk. I am still just going home. Come on, guys. Oh, anyways, brought to you by Playhouse Arts. 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Okay, I guess I'm gonna go home now. Let me push some buttons. Push that one. Oh, man. Okay, have fun. Good night. Boop.

0: prometo todo el tiempo que me queda y lo hago lo mejor que pueda. Here for a short time, now you have no more time left. Here's what needed to be spoken but never said. Here's my letter to the dead.
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1: Well?
2: Are you kidding?
1: Hey, now, wait a minute. Hey, we are the Monkees. You know we love to please. A manufactured image with no philosophies.
3: We hope you like our story, although there isn't one. That is to say, there's many. That way, there is more fun.
4: You've told us you like action and games of many kinds. You like
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7: But it may come 3, 2, 1, 2, or jump from 9 to 5. And when you see the end in sight, the beginning may arrive.
6: For those who look for meanings, inform as they do fact, we might tell you one thing, but we'd only take it back. Not back like in a box back, not back like in a race, not back so we can keep it, but back in time and space.
7: You say we're manufactured. To that we all agree. So make your choice and we'll rejoice in never being free. Hey, hey, we are the Monkees.
5: We've said it all before. The money's in, we're made of tin. We're here to give you more.
7: The money's in, we're made of tin. We're here to give you...

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I'm just a cowpoke from Cheyenne to Douglas. The ranges I know, 'cause I drift with the wind. No one cares where I go.

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Now you put water into a cup, it becomes the cup. You put water into a bottle, it becomes the bottle. You put in a teapot, it becomes the teapot. 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Be water, my friend.

Hello, everybody. Sorry for the delay. This is Shoshana from the Starfish Radio Hour. I am excited to be having this radio show this morning for you and for families. 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Love our Creamery District in Arcata. So much going on here. It's really exciting. There has been this whole partnership with Playhouse Arts and the parks, and there's been so many neat things happening in parks this year so far. And right now you can hear you can do a project where you're listening. I'll get the details to share with you so I get everything right, but it's pretty special. There's you can upload recordings you've made of different little sound snippets from our parks around Arcata, which is really neat. It's a special thing. Okay, let me find myself. I think I know where I am, but you know, sometimes you're just not sure where you are. It's been quite a week. We just had yesterday our librarian at the Arcata Library retire. So Ms. Susan Parsons just retired, which is crazy because she's been at the Arcata Library for almost 10 years. And I've been there since August. And it's been really wonderful to get a chance to learn from her and to have to get a sense of a librarian that's really embedded herself so much in the community. And it's really a special thing. Libraries are really a special part of our community. And if you haven't been there lately, please come. I know a lot of our listeners to this show are library families, which is great. So you know how awesome libraries are. I'm really excited to try and start a thing with the 1,000 Books Before Kindergarten program. This is something that happens all over the place. And if you get an awesome start in reading and loving books when you're little, it makes such a big difference with your life. And we really need that. It's just a really important, special thing. And 1,000 Books Before Kindergarten, what a cool goal. And we have a family locally who is super into doing this. And they have two little ones and they're doing it. And they just come to the library and they get a bunch of books. They get to read them. They keep some a little longer. And they turn a lot in and they get to read lots of things. And it's fun. As a grown-up reading picture books, it's really fun. I'm quite a big fan of picture books. So yeah, if you're able to do it, then even if you started now and it wasn't quite enough time because your child is maybe starting kindergarten in the fall, doesn't matter. Whatever you do to maximize that reading, pretty great. We've got a show today that's just animals. It's got a bunch of animals. We've got bunnies and caterpillars and bees, flamingos, all sorts. Just a fun animal one. We've done a lot of things this month that have been rather thematic, like we had one about bugs and springtime and Mother's Day. We had some lovely songs and flowers. We also had Bike Day. We had a day that was connected to the kinetic sculpture race and all the sculptures that I knew were coming up in the race. And it was really fun. And I was so proud of both of my daughters were part of teams. We had my daughter Laura was part of Slug Life, a big giant banana slug, which won Spectator's Choice because it's so fun. It was Spectator's Choice, either Hippopotamus or Slug Life, big giant hippo. Flowers and eyelashes that move, or a big giant slug. It was pretty fun, banana slug. That was pretty cool. And then my other daughter, Amira, she was on the team that won the engineering, and they were second in speed by like 15 minutes. The chitty chitty bling bling. They had a really fun horn that made the sound do do do do do do do do like that. I kind of a little bit, and it was just really fun. The racers were also spectacular. The ones that won Kinetic Grand Champion were the Rebel Appliance. So it's like Star Wars, but they had appliances like mixers, and they had one guy was dressed up as Cookie Monster, but he was Wookiee Monster. So he was a little bit like Cookie Monster, but big and blue, but a Wookiee. It was very clever. Lots of cleverness going on at the kinetic sculpture race. Lots of mashups like we talked about last week. All right, here's a silly song. It's called Bunny, Bunny, Bunny. And guess what they say a lot in this song? They say Bunny, Bunny, Bunny. And then there's also the animal dance. And I think then we'll go to Little Bee. Little Bee is a good one. And we'll just be popping around thinking about all the animals that are out and about right now. Here we go. I will talk to you in a minute. Where's the bike button? I always want to push the wrong button. Here we go.

0: I think that song is super fun. And we were talking about the idea of mashups, right? And in that song, they have some funny mashups. I think my favorite one was they said the cheetah octopus. I don't know. The cheetah octopus mashup, a fusion, a combo, squish together idea where they said, can you wave your arms really and run really fast? Can you imagine doing that? I think you should try it where you wiggle your arms like an octopus, but also run really fast like a cheetah at the same time. I think that one's going to be stuck in my head until I get some people to do it. That sounds pretty good. Okay, I hope you are trying that right this very minute. Our next one is Little Bee, and it's by The Little Ripples. And then we have I Love the Mountains with Charlie Hope, one I sneak in there a lot. Then we have three songs about flamingos. So I hope you're ready for three songs. Domingo the Flamingo, Pink Flamingo, and then Florence the Flamingo. And I would love it if you came up with your own flamingo song. And you can always share such things at the library. Come in and bring your own animal song or poem, and maybe it'll be about flamingos.
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0: That's not the right thing. There we go. We'll do the animal freeze dance later.

So that's one of our songs about flamingos. We have two more coming right up. But first of all, you are listening to Humboldt Hot Air, and we have special, wonderful entities that help us keep things going here. 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And also, I'm excited that we have PSAs here on Humboldt Hot Air now, and I've got one about the library that we contributed. So if you'd like to hear about it, here we go. The Humboldt County Library, host of this show, strengthens our community by educating, inspiring, and connecting people. We have 11 branches from Trinidad to Hoopa to Garberville, plus a bookmobile that visits rural parts of the county. Our public libraries are open to everyone with books, movies, music, computers, Wi-Fi, programs, good stuff like that, programs like story time, book groups, Legos, performers, and more. Library cards are free, and you can use them across the county. 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And that is our website, and that's where the calendar is, and story times are on there too. On Saturdays, we've got usually story time in Arcata, but today we have special things happening. So we have our babies gather at 10:15. Usually there's a story time. Today it'll be more of a just gathering time, and story time will be back on next week. As I said, Miss Sue retired, our librarian, so I will be taking on story time, and I'm really excited about that. I held story time happening in Eureka Library for about 2 years, and that was really the highlight of my universe. I love story time. So I'm excited to be taking that on here in Arcata Library, but I'm sure we'll see Miss Sue sometimes. I'm sure she'll come visit and say hi because she's sticking around the area and she loves story time too, very, very, very much. So today we have the one and only Keishi Chai. Keishi is a spectacular international arts educator, dancer, performer, teacher from New York City, and she is coming here this week to tour different libraries from Hoopa to Hoopa to Fortuna and the McKinley. And then today she'll be in Arcata and then Eureka too for her grand finale, sharing about Chinese culture for this event. Her grandparents were Chinese and she grew up in New Zealand and then in Australia a bit, came to New York, and she's been here a long time. She really has traveled all over the place and teaches and performs everywhere. And I met her first through the world of belly dancing, and it's exciting to see her do so many different kinds of things. But she works with school kids in New York and just really fun presenter. She's top-notch, spectacular presenter, but she got to dazzle two whole groups of kids in Hoopa, and then she'll be today at the Arcata Library at 11, and I think 2:30 in Eureka. So pretty fantabulous that we have Keishi here joining us, and it is an event that's called a Family Literacy Party that is a little library tour going around to different libraries, celebrating, connecting with people, but the early literacy, you've got movement in there too, but you mostly have chances to think about reading, writing, talking, singing, dancing. I always try and stick dancing in there. And so let's see, the five early literacy components: reading, writing, talking, singing, and playing. That's the other one. And I like to sneak in dancing because I think that helps too. I'm sure it's scientifically proven somehow, somewhere. So it's pretty special. That's 11 o'clock. So come join us if you can. It's free, fun, Arcata Library. And soon it's going to be coming the summer reading program, which is called Plant a Seed, Read this year. And it's all about planting, gardening, planting seeds, but not only seeds in the ground, but seeds of ideas, seeds of excitement, seeds of enthusiasm, seeds of inspiration. So we're going to be going in that direction at Arcata Library, but all the libraries will have reading logs. You can keep up on reading during the summer, prevent that summer slide, or create some passion for reading over the summer. And it doesn't matter if someone's reading to you or you're reading yourself or you're listening to reading. Doesn't matter. Gobble up some books this summer. Chances to win prizes. Fun times. Okay, we heard one song about a flamingo, the Domingo the Flamingo. Now we are on to Pink Flamingo by Jeff Johnson, and then Florence and the Flamingo by Itty Bitty Beats. Our first flamingo song was by Laura Doherty. Always love Laura Doherty in this show. So here's a little more flamingo for you.

0: Chickaboom!
1: Okay, that was a good number of flamingo songs, I'm pretty sure. We played all my favorite ones there. We are going to now switch over to another creature, which we might be seeing around right now. We've got Caterpillar, Caterpillar by Kira Wiley, and then Animals by Wild Child. And then we might hear one of those fun Zootopia songs by Shakira. We'll possibly go that direction. We'll see. Oh, that's a fun one, too. I've got so many possibilities here. All right, so Caterpillar, Caterpillar by Kira Wiley. We listen to her sometimes, and then we have Animals by Wild Child, so enjoy, and I'll be back with you in a minute. Really, it's gonna happen.
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dame.

Okay, so Carl Meredith and his fabulous kids, they are on that album singing along. A lot of times he gets his ideas from his kids because kids have great ideas. And he is a singer, songwriter, dad, scientist. He does all these things really well. He's got several fun music videos out. There's a new one about butterflies and one about the forest and animals. Really fun. But we're going to have Carl come and do a musical story time with me on Saturday, June 20th for our summer reading program kickoff. Summer reading technically goes from June 13th to August 8th, but June 13th in Arcata is Oyster Festival, so it's really hard to plan on parking, but we will have a really fun thing for World Oceans Day that happens that week where we have Steve Liu, an engineer at the city of Arcata, really cool guy, and I got to be here for this one of those years, last year, the year before, where he brings in sea urchins, and those little sea urchins, they're in the ocean, they're cool creatures, but they are pretty destructive to the habitat that starfish need to eat and abalone. So it's good to take them out, and he likes to eat them. They're a tasty seafood treat also. But before they get gobbled up, he's going to bring them in a little cooler coming down to the library, and you get to see what they're like. It's really neat. You get to hold a sea urchin in your hand. So if you haven't done that before, it'll be really special. We'll have an ocean themed story time that day. I'm pretty into themes, so I've kind of got the whole summer laid out with themes for different story times and different ideas that we'll be playing with. But we have some fun special guests coming this summer, and Steve is one of them with sea urchins on the 13th, but Carl Meredith on the 20th. So you pretty much can just come to the library any Wednesday or Saturday at 11 a.m. and we'll have story time, maybe some special guests. Come on down. It is going to be fun hopping in Arcata for summer reading program. If you have older kids, I'm really excited that we're starting a program for 10 to 14 year olds called Future Librarians Club. And this is where you can learn about what it takes to be a librarian, different cool ideas, maybe hear from some special people, learn how to organize the books, the collection, display things, research books that you might think we should add to our collection, help give some recommendations, some really fun things. Maybe learn a little bit of how to take care of the books in the library. So I'm excited about that. That'll be every other week. And on the every other weeks between those, we will have a kids art club. And that's more all ages, but it'll be a fun one. Littler ones, of course, we'll need your grown-ups to be helping you out with that. But we have different fun things planned for every week of the summer. All right, we're going to get to go in for some party songs. We've got a few more minutes here on the Starfish Radio Hour. This next one is called Plant a Seed by Levity Beat, and it is in the theme of our Plant a Seed read. So I'm sure you'll hear this song a few more times. We'll have, like I said, thematic day weeks for the library, and that'll also help to infuse my Starfish Radio Hours to set the tone for the week that's coming up. So I'll do it right before the week gets started. So really, technically, I should be doing it on bugs right now because we're going to have bug week coming up. But that's okay. We're just getting started. So we'll go into oceans, bugs, oceans, plant a seed read, lots of good things, gardening. But here we go with Plant a Seed Read, and then we'll go into Rockin' Robin by Bobby Day. Classic, and I love doing this one at story time. Here we go.

And that one is for Fluffy Clouds, Itty Bitty Beats. Love those Itty Bitty Beats. Earlier we had Plant a Seed by Levity Beat. And again, we'll probably be hearing that song more for sure. Next we have Rockin' Robin with Bobby Day. And then Butterfly by Laura Doherty. It might be a bit of a short show today because I've got to hop over to the library. And I'm going to be hopping like a bunny today as Miss Sue has retired. And more for me to do till we find our next librarian. Will it be me? Not quite yet. I need to have two more semesters on my degree to become a legitimate librarian. Thank you, everybody, for being here. Excited to have two more songs for you. Rockin' Robin and then Butterfly. Here we go. Ready to dance. This is a dancing shoes kind of song. Here we go. Oops. What's going on there? That's not what we want. Rockin' Robin. Here we go.

Thank you so much, everybody, for being with me here today. I'm sorry I'm sneaking out just a teeny tiny bit early. It is a busy day in Eureka, or everywhere is a busy day. It's also the Forest Moon Festival right now, so you've got some awesome, there are some Wookiees, there's some of those stormtroopers. We've got some Ewoks running around, so be sure to look out for that all over the place. I'm pretty sure there's a fun event happening at Sequoia Park today in Eureka, and just lots going on all over. I bet there'll be some people dressed up at Arcata's Farmer's Market. And there's, again, fun things happening all across the land at the libraries that we have all over. So come get a library card. Don't need a library card to come to programs and enjoy the space. But we got lots of good stuff to check out, including a California State Park passes. And the first day of the month, there are zoo passes. And that would be today, coming up on Tuesday. The next day we're open, there will be four zoo passes that'll be at every single library. So be there right when we open. And you might be able to score one of those. Each family can get one of those once a year. And it's good for two adults and six kids to go to the Skywalk and all the fun at the zoo. 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And I am Shoshana. I'm here with the library, the Humboldt County Library, which has all sorts of library action fun times all across the county. Our hours will be changing a bit in July. We're trying to reckon with budgeting, as everybody is, but libraries are still a fountain of marvelousness that we invite everybody to enjoy and come get inspired, learn some things, connect with people, rock it at our public libraries.

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0: tiempo que me queda y lo hago lo mejor que pueda. Here for a short time, now you have no more time left. Here's what needed to be spoken but never said. Here's my letter to the dead.
1: Yeah, Kyra is an Amandinka word, meaning peace. Then the Griots composed this song for people to think, for people to know better things in life.

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where to go from here but up or down that road. There's nothing over there but the same goddamn town. 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

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Hello. Hi. It's a beautiful sunny Saturday and I don't have work. I'm your mom. And you're tuned into whatever this show is. We'll get a little bit more into that in a second. Let's go ahead and play the first song. What song is that? Guess. I'm just kidding. It's On Hello Spy, Acid Coco. Enjoy.

Hi, hello. You're listening to Humboldt Hot Air. But if you're a thing called the FCC, we're KHHA LPR K to 94.7 FM. Yes, it's me. Your mom. Typically, right now, it'd be Mazika, but they can't make it today, so I'm here. I'm not tired. You're tired. Up next, we're going to play Mary Don't Go by Shannon and the Clams. That last song was Angelos by Acid Coco. We have a phone number if you want to request a song. Before I say that, how many are listening? 13. Whoa! 13 people are listening! Ah! In case you didn't know, that's a lot. Record numbers. Okay, without further ado, here's Mary Don't Go by Shannon and the Clams.

Meow, meow, meow, meow, meow, meow, meow, meow. Hello, you're listening to Humboldt Hot Air. I'm your mom. Meow, meow, meow, meow, meow, meow. Shh, computer, shh. Shh, that's not the Twin Peaks theme. Shh. There we go. That's better. That's right. I realize I said you could call or text in to request a song, and I didn't even read the phone number. Meow, meow, meow. It's 707-382-1398. You 13 listeners, you hear my voice. It's 707-382-1398. Meow. Yeah, call or text, request a song. Please. Please. I'm just kidding. I can't tell you what to do. That's illegal, according to the Federal Communication Commission. So maybe if you felt like it, I might be crossing a line. Meow, meow. We're gonna play Cut Your Bangs. We're doing Girlpool. Enjoy.

Meow, meow, meow. Hello. Hi. It's your mom. Meow. It's 2:16 p.m. on a beautiful Saturday afternoon. I don't have work. Twin Peaks theme is playing. I'm in a blimp. Whoever said a storage shed, you're wrong. You're so wrong, you don't even know it. Meow. This is Humboldt Hot Air. Brought to you by Playhouse Arts. What's the Playhouse? Look it up. Mind your own business. Meow. Meow. Meow. That last song was Cut Your Bangs. Whoa. That last song was Cut Your Bangs by Girlpool. And we're going to play All Together Now by the Beatles. Why? Why are you going to play All Together Now by the Beatles? Because I like the Schmeatles. Jangly white boys. Meow.

Ooh, yeah. The kinetic race. Yes, that happened last weekend. The Grand Kinetic Championship. Machines and sculptures and glory all over the place. It was beautiful. I had work the two of the 3 days, but thankfully the last day of the race, when the racers were crossing the Eel River into Ferndale, I was able to witness it with my eyeballs. You might have seen me. I'm a 5'7", red-haired, freckled little man in a dress. I was there. I was on the scene. On Main Street of Ferndale. What was your favorite machine? I really liked the slug one. I liked Ravens. Ravens Against the Machine was also very clever. Very good. Rebel Appliance was cool, but they won, which is fine. Well, I guess everyone's a winner. Okay, in the Grand Kinetic Championship. Except Rizzouli. But yeah, it was awesome. That was my second kinetic race, and absolutely fun time. I highly recommend it. Happens every single year. That if you missed it this year, go see it next year. If that's something you want to do. I can't tell you what to do. Well, we have a phone number. I have not got... Well, wait, before I say that, let me... Phone. Oh, yeah. This is a very high-tech piece of equipment they given us, an iPhone 16, for waiting for your calls, there's none, but that's okay. I think you guys just didn't hear me the first time. It's 707-382-1398. Again, that's 707-382-1398. If you want to call or text, give me a little meow, text a song, you know, whatever. Tell me I suck. I all will float my boat. It kind of gets lonely up here in the blimp. Meow. Okay, what are we going to play next? We're going to play some Beach House. This song's called Chariot. I found this through one of my favorite skate videos of all time. It's not a full-length video. It's just a part. It's called Shane Goes 2. And it's Shane O'Neill. He's the one skating, and it's beautiful. Which I kind of doubt out of the 12 listeners, any of them watch skate videos. But if you do... Shane Goes 2 is one of my... Oh my god, such a good skate video. And this is the music for it. Ram, ram, ram. And Shane Goes, the original part that came out like 10 years ago, actually uses another Beach House song. So I kind of liked the Beach House theme. A house on the beach. If you catch my drift. Meow. Triple carp searching sea.

Meow, meow, meow, meow. Hello, you're listening to Humboldt Hot Air. I'm your mom. Yeah, okay, you get the gist. Thank you, little bent-over business card blocking the camera on this computer in front of me. Meow, meow, meow, meow, meow, meow, meow, meow. Yeah, this is 94.7 FM. You're listening to the radio, or if you're online, I see you, because there's 8 listeners. There's 8 of you. Oh, there's 13. Ooh. Holy smokes. Okay. Wow. That last song was Chariot by Beach House. And up next, we're going to play some Heart. We're doing it. I'm playing the song. You know it. They know it. T knows it. She knows it. They know it. It's Crazy on You. Wow.

Meow. Hello. 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Yeah, you're listening to radio. Ha ha. You could be listening to Spotify or God forbid, Apple Music. Rah. Not actually, Spotify's not much better. From what I've heard, through the grapevine, in my opinion, they might not treat their artists very well at all. Meow. Okay. Enough of that. Playhouse Arts. 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Again, that's playhousearts.org. Thank you, Playhouse. I like playing in the house. Okay, that last song, you know what it was. The next song, though, you don't. Only I know that. But the song after that, you could know. You can know it before I even know it. 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Again. 707-382-1398. Meow. Scratch my back door. With a text or a call of a song you want to play on the radio. Okay. It's a beautiful sunny day. I'm in a blimp and not a storage shed. We're going to play Natural by Tanuki-chan. Enjoy.

Hello, you're listening to Humboldt Hot Air, straight from the district that makes cream, brought to you by the house that people play in and do art in. Wow, I'm your mom. And let's see how many people are listening online. We have 12! Yeah! That is high. That is a lot of people. You think 12? You're like, oh, 12 schmelv. No, you schmoo, okay? That's a lot. Okay, well, enough of this malarkey. What was that song we just listened to? Huh? What was that song? Well, mind your own business. The next song we're going to listen to is Only You by Steve Monae. Meow. But before I do, you ever heard of a place called Wildberries? Yeah. You haven't? Oh, okay, cool, perfect. Well, I have a little something. 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And it's open from 6 a.m. to midnight daily. Whew, midnight. Whew. Man. Yeah, I haven't got any calls or texts from you guys, but that's cool. I'll say the phone number again because you might not have heard me. That's 707-382-1398. Yeah, there's a song you want to play on the radio? As long as it doesn't have curse words in it, you know, it's radio-friendly, I could play it. I could do it. I'm that person. 707-382-1398. And I see you. Like, I'm in a blimp. And I can count each and every one of you that's listening online, and there's 12. I see you. I smell you. Take a shower. I need to take a shower. I'm kind of a little stinky. I'm stinking up this blimp, dude. You know what? Inside thought. I was going to say something, but... Inside thought. Anyways, here is Only You by Steve Monae. Enjoy. Meow.

Meow. Hello. 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Meow. Meow. Meow. Hi, you're listening to the Humboldt Hot Air. You know the 94.7. You know it. You know what I'm talking about. Playhouse. I'm your mom. I'm typically not on at this time, but here I am. Meow. Meow. Meow. Meow. Meow. Meow. Meow. Meow. Meow. Meow. Meow. That last song was Only You by Steve Monite. Up next, we're playing a song. We got a request, something from The Wedding Singer. I, on my show, during its normal times, every third Sunday, I do Soundtrack to My Heart, where I play songs from movies, TV shows, video games, etc., etc. Not TikTok. No, no, no. And I got a request to play a song from The Wedding Singer, which I'm aware of, but I've never seen. You know, classic Adam Sandler. So I was looking through the soundtrack, like, and they have Depeche Mode. So I'm gonna rip it. I'm gonna do it. I honestly have just recently gotten to Depeche Mode. I went to a Red Room at the basement, and it was DJ Red, which is really cool. he was doing all vinyl Depeche Mode that night, and it was amazing. It was actually, I think, my favorite Red Room I've been to ever. So yeah, we're doing it. Meow meow meow. But before we do, I gotta do it. 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Northtown Books. Buy my bikes. Okay. So yeah, we're doing Depeche Mode. Meow. What song? Well, it's Just Can't Get Enough from The Wedding Singer soundtrack. Enjoy.

Meow, hello. Haha, it's me. I know. It's me, it's your mom. Meow. Meow. You're listening to Humboldt Hot Air, 94.7 FM. Ha ha ha ha. Never mind. That last song was Depeche Mode. Yeah, just can't get enough. From the Wedding Singer soundtrack. Shout out the person that requested that. I'm looking at you, Ugly Drew. Meow, meow, meow. Meow, meow, meow. Meow. Meow. Ooh, meow. Ksang. Okay, well, I kind of feel the 80s vibes now. I'm playing some Sparks. We're doing it. We're playing Sparks. There's a poster in this blimp radio studio station I'm in, and we're floating in the sky, and the inside of the blimp looks really cool. There's posters and records and CDs and tapes everywhere, and there's a Sparks poster that I want, and it's on the wall in this blimp, and it's really cool. It's the Sparks Indiscreet poster. Meow. Anyways, we're going to play Sherlock Holmes by Sparks. Enjoy. Meow. Meow. Meow. Stop it. Meow.

Meow, meow, meow, meow, meow, meow, meow, 94.7 FM, Humboldt Hot Air, that's where you tuned into, or you're on our stream, our online radio stream, all 12 of you, you hear my voice, I know you do, meow, because I'm in a blimp, floating in the sky. You might be able to see the blimp. So normally it's painted sky gray to blend in, but it's a beautiful sunny day, so you might have a chance to see it. It's floating, doing circles around the Creamery District, you know, because that's where we come from. Community Ford Radio from the Creamery District. The district that makes cream, if you were wondering. Meow. I had just gotten my record player after not having it for the past about 3 years. And I picked up all my records, which, you know, I hadn't seen them in 3 years, got my record player, hauled it up here, and it's amazing. I did realize, though, 3 years ago me had no idea how to take care of records. Oh my goodness, they are rough. I've had my record player for about 8 years now, and I've never changed the needle. That just never even popped into my mind. I'm like, what? The needle, that thing, it's good forever, right? Right? No. No. I've learned that the hard way. Meow, meow, meow, meow, meow. So I've been doing a lot of shopping. Okay, guys, I'm replacing the needle. I'm buying a brush. I'm getting a brush. All the people, final enthusiasts, if they are listening, probably just wanting to punch me in the face through the radio right now. Yeah, okay, you know what? Maybe, did I ever wash a record? Maybe. What are you, a cop? But that's all changing. I spent all day at work yesterday, working, of course, but also looking at different methods and things and how to clean records, and oh my god, it goes deep. Oh, these vinyl enthusiasts, woof. There's discussion, there's debate, and there's controversy. Okay, there's a lot of different methods, you know, there's the classic

classic, like the brush with the vinyl cleaning fluid. There's other stuff like a spin wash where it's a this fancy, it's not actually that fancy, but it's like a contraption. You stick the vinyl in and you spin it around with your hands through some like cleaning fluid and water, which I've heard a lot of good things about. And then there's some like really crazy fancy machines where you like vacuums out like everything from the grooves. And there's other machines that use sonic waves, like you dip it into this liquid and you use sonic waves to like explode microscopic bubbles to clean everything out. Those machines are very expensive. They're thousands of dollars, and I'm not going to do that. But also, I think I might go just a step beyond than just using a brush. And even that, I'm like, okay, I'll get a brush. Whatever, fine. It's the different brushes, the techniques, the materials, the velvet, the carbon fiber. I spent a whole day of work doing this, researching, and I think I've settled. I'm going to go with this spin wash contraption machine. If you're a vinyl enthusiast, you might know what I'm talking about. Maybe I don't know. I'm not. I just own vinyl. Do I take care of them properly? No. Do I love them? Yes. Am I paying the consequences? Yes. But I'm going to do it. I'm going to invest. It's like $70. And it's, from what I'm reading, is like one of the best options in a relatively okay price range to like deep clean your records. And there's so much I'm learning. Like even cleaning records that you buy brand new, which is like, oh, it's brand new, it should be clean. No, it's not. They're dirty. Dirty. Dirty, dirty records. But they're brand new. No. Meow. Meow. They're dirty. Meow. Just like your mom. Meow. Me. I'm not talking about your actual mother. Your mom, me. Meow. But anyway, so I'm about to drop, I think, $70 on the spin wash. Another $30 on a really nice brush that comes with, like, it's a 2-in-1. It's like a static remover and a velvet brush. And then I'm going to buy a new needle. Yes. Because I've not replaced it in forever. Apparently that matters or something. Yeah, okay, it's coming to an end. Here's next song's Le Cannonball by Junghua. Sorry, I don't speak French.

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Hello. Meow. You're listening to 94.7 FM. I'm your mom. And it's 3:05 and 8 seconds p.m. on a beautiful sunny Saturday. I'm in a blimp. I'm not in a shed. I'm looking out over the city of Arcata. And it's beautiful. It's a beautiful, beautiful city. Very grateful. It's an absolutely gorgeous day today. You know, if you have the opportunity, go outside. Touch some grass, you know. Feels good. I promise. Unless you're allergic to grass, then, well, maybe that might not be very good. Meow. And also, I don't... Federal Communications Commission, don't even come at me! If you didn't know, the Federal Communications Commission, they regulate what you can and can't do on a radio, blah, blah, blah, blah. Blah. That's what I think about that. In my own personal opinion, that does not reflect the opinions of this station or anyone else. Just of your mom. And, anyways, we're gonna play Over You by the Velvet Underground, because they are my favorite band ever. It's probably a three-way tie between Velvet Underground, Harry Nilsson, and Pink Floyd as my favorite bands. Probably, what about the Beatles? Blah, blah, blah. Shut up! The Beatles is everybody's, you know, favorite band. Whatever. Meow. Meow. Meow.

Meow, hello, whoa, 17-minute Pink Floyd song upon ye. Ah! That was Dogs by Pink Floyd from their Animals album, my personal favorite Pink Floyd album. Meow, it's so good. 17 minutes of just, yeah, sorry. And you're wondering, like, why'd you play a 17-minute song? Well, I'm a human, and I have to use the bathroom sometimes. Meow, meow, meow, meow, meow, meow. I'm your mom, and you're tuned into 94.7 FM. And I'm going to talk about underwriting. What is it? I don't know. 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Thank you, Native Ecosystems. Meow. That's some underwriting. What are we playing next? We're going to play some X. We're going to do it. We're going to play Dancing with Tears in My Eyes. Meow, meow, meow, meow. But before we do, how are you doing? Are you at work? If you are, my heart goes out to you. It's my day off! Ha ha, huzzah! And it's sunny. And I'm in a beautiful blimp with a gorgeous skyline of Arcata below me. If I look directly down, I can see the Creamery District. I can see everything. And I can smell you. I can. I can smell how many of you are listening online right now. And that's, we still got 13 after a 17-minute Pink Floyd song. Whoa! Whoa. Shout out to you 13 listeners for sticking through a 17 flipping Pink Floyd song. Wow. Okay, don't worry. This next song is like 2, maybe 3 minutes. Dancing with Tears in My Eyes by X on a Humboldt Hot Air. Enjoy. Meow. Meow. Wow.

Hello, I'm back. Yeah, it's only been 2 minutes. Hi, I'm your mom, and you're tuned into Humble Hot Air. Thanks for listening to radio. And you could be on your, what do the kids call it this day? Apple Music, Spotify, Tidal, Bandcamp. No, you're tuned into radio to a live person speaking to a microphone live. Yes, I'm here. I'm in a blimp. I'm flying around the Creamery District, looking down upon all the beautiful residents here. Help. Help me. For the love of God, someone help me. Up next, we're going to play For the Love of Ivy by the Mamas and the Papas. We still have another 28 minutes here. If you want to request a song, you can do that. That you simply can by texting or calling a phone number. 707, you know that part, 382-1398. Again, that's 707-382-1398. Yeah. Simple as. You text it with a song that's radio friendly. You call it. Give me a little meow and tell me the song, and I'll play it. I'll just do it if it's radio friendly. Yeah, you're right. Yeah. Yes. All right, you're getting it now. But anyways, we're gonna play one of my favorite songs of all time. I play it, I think, almost each and every show I do, but for good reason. It's underrated. Okay, it's one of those songs, unfortunately, though, where it's like one part of the song is definitely better than the others, so you just stick it through for the first, you know, little bit, and then just you'll know when it happens. You'll know. You picking up what I'm putting down? Yeah, you are. It's For the Love of Ivy.

Meow, meow, meow, meow. Ha, ha, ha. One funny thing I realized growing up, seeing media depictions of disc jockeys and radio DJs is like, oh, they just, you know, play songs and they talk like this. You're listening to blah, blah, blah, Kiss Rift. Blah, blah. I'm trying not to say real radio station. You're listening to 10 blah, blah, blah. And apparently that technique of radio DJing is called vomiting or puking, I think. And it's highly annoying. But not only would they do that, but they would play a lot of just like potty sound effects. And I'm like, oh, that's, you know what? That's what radio DJs do. And now that I am a radio DJ and I unfortunately find myself playing reverberated fart sound effects, and it's too tempting. It's just, it's like the ring. It's just, let me play my fart sound effect, please. Anyways, that was For the Love of Ivy by the Mamas and Papas here on 94.7 FM, Humboldt Hot Air. And Whiplash, we're going to play Title Fight. Yeah, we're going from Mamas and Papas to Title Fight. I don't care. This is my time. Well, not really. I'm covering for someone, but it's, you're mine for the next 22 minutes. Oh, don't worry. It has a slow start. There's something playing. Don't even worry about it. Meow. Oh, you're starting to hear it? Meow. Meow.

Meow. Meow, meow, meow. Meow. Meow. Where is it? Where is it? Where, come on. There we go. Yeah. Let's let some real beauties play. Shut up. Let's see how many online listeners there are. I smell 12. 12 of you. Oh my god. I'm used to doing shows more later at night where it's like, you know, 5 are listening and I'm not sure even if those 5 are there. Maybe they just like kind of left it all on their computer. But holy moly, 12 you. Listener number 12, if you hear me, thank you for listening to community radio that comes from a district that makes cream and is supported by a house of the arts and play. Up next, we're going to play Cinnamon by Palehound. Yeah. Yeah. Yeah. Yeah.

Meow. Are you at the Coastal Nature Center? You're listening to 94.7 FM. Meow, I'm your mom, and thank you for listening to Community Radio. Meow, that last song was Cinnamon by Pale Hound. And I'm going to take a second to talk about... you ever heard of a thing called Friends of the Dunes? Okay, I'm just speaking from my personal opinion, not reflecting the opinion of this station. I think they're awesome. I think they're pretty cool. And I think they're kind of beautiful. Yeah. You know anything about dune ecology? You realize that dunes move? Do you hate Amophila? I do. But if you're ever interested in learning anything about that stuff, there's a really awesome local nonprofit organization that focuses on dune ecology, dune restoration, and education to the public. Not me, totally not me. Someone that's not me used to volunteer for them, and I heard they said it was a beautiful, amazing time, and that it was really cool, and that they learned a lot. I'm actually, in fact, once I finish this show, I'm going to the dunes to show a friend that had just moved up here, and, you know, getting to show them all the area, the redwoods and the stuff, and I'm gonna, like, just wait. You just wait. You haven't even seen the dunes yet. Do you know about dune mat? Do you know about dune swale? Meow, I bet you don't. Do you know what a wetland is? If you didn't, it's an area of land that's wet seasonally or year-round. And oh boy, it supports a lot of things. A lot of animals. The Nature Center! But yes, shout out to the person who texted. You're cool. You're amazing. I'm alone in a blimp, just floating around the Creamery District. And getting a little text like that, it's like, oh, I'm heard. There's someone there. I don't know where I'm going with this, except just fangirling over the Friends of the Dunes and Humboldt Coastal Nature Center. Again, this is my personal opinion. Okay, I don't reflect the opinion of the station. They're really, really beautiful place. Really good resource to if you want to learn, if you just want to go on a hike, if you want to bring a horse out, you can do that, but there are rules. If you want to bring a dog out, there's rules. The trail's there. Where am I going with this? Absolutely nowhere. Meow, meow, meow, meow, meow, meow, meow. Meow, meow. Can I organize a thought in my brain? No, not really. You ever heard about education interpretation? Maybe. Well, shout out to you if you have. Or if you know about that. Meow, meow, meow, meow. Meow. Brow. Meow. I'm going back to it. This is the hill I'm dying on. The dunes. Absolutely beautiful ecosystem. Just natural phenomena that happens. There's like almost, I believe, blah, blah, blah, blah. Why am I failing for the word? There's dunes almost entirely across Humboldt Coast. The Humboldt Coast, uninterrupted. Believe it is at some parts, but I mean, you can go to the peninsula. You can go towards north, towards McKinleyville. You can even go... actually, wait, I'm not too familiar. I don't know if you can go south. But there's dunes, and absolutely beautiful. When I first moved up here, I remember visiting Malheur Dunes north, walking through the dune forest, and then it opening up into just the open sand dunes and with a beautiful view of the ocean. And that's when I knew. I'm not leaving. This is absolutely gorgeous. Help. Help. My 12 online listeners, help. The veil's getting a little thin, and the Twin Peaks theme is fading out. Up next, we're listening to a French song. It's called Filet et Porteur by Ariane Roy and Lou Adrian.
I apologize for the pronunciations, but y'all are French, so I don't care too much. Meow.

Oh. What was I talking about last? Was I going on a rant about Friends of the Dunes and the Humboldt Coastal Nature Center? Yes. Am I going to do it again? Maybe. Someone I know that's not me, that's totally not me, who works in interpretation, recommends it a lot to people, from what I've heard. And, you know, visitors that come to this county, to this area, coming to see the beautiful, gorgeous redwoods, which, you know, is always like, yeah, that's great. Like, you know, here's this, here's that, here's that. But you ever heard of a dune? You know what a dune is? It's like sand. Well, I do. I love it. I think it's absolutely gorgeous and just so much fun to learn about. Maybe even share that knowledge with others? Question mark? Maybe? Yeah, I'm sorry. It's 3:55 p.m. on a Saturday afternoon. I'm just so happy. Help. Help online. How many online listeners do we have? And if you're at the Nature Center, shout out to you. We got 11. We have 11 listeners. Huzzah! In case you don't know, 11 might sound like a minuscule or small number to you, but to me, that means the world. Also, actually, wait, never mind. It's 3:56 p.m. This looks like it's going to be the last song in my show for today. It's not even my show. I'm covering for someone. Meow, meow, meow. Meow. What should I end it on? What are you feeling? Oh my goodness, did you say Harry Nielsen, Everybody's Talking? Well, I would love to play that. Thank you, random listener, you for recommending that. So yeah, this will probably be my last song, so I love you. And you go your way, and I'll go your way too. And the world where you win is the world where I win. Brown.

I'm back. Meow. No one showed up. So you're stuck with me, and I'm stuck with you. Here's Watch a Ride by Jefferson Airplane. Meow.

Meow, meow, meow, meow. Okay. It's 4:03 p.m. You know what I have to do to you. 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Meow! Okay, I gotta land this blimp smoothly. And then go to the dunes, because quite literally that's what I'm gonna do right now. I have a good friend of mine, or good friend, I'm my soulmate, my best friend. Lover. Ex-lover. Client. I'm their ex-manager. And they just moved up here, and they have never seen the dunes, so I'm going to take them out and just go for a little walkie walk through the dune forest, out onto the open dunes, to Dune Hollow, if you know, you know, to a dune mat, and then to the strand. Meow! But, yeah, I have to get out of this totally not storage blimp. So, yeah, unfortunately, I'm turning it over to the robot right now. Whatever is played after this, do not hold me accountable. It's a robot. Or it's not a robot. It's a friendly robot. Help. It's 4:04 p.m., and I've been in a storage shed for a couple hours. So, go outside if you have the opportunity to. It's a beautiful day. And I know if you can hear me. You're local. We are sure we do our... We are a low-power radio station. We do not reach far, so if you hear me, I know you're in this area. Unless you're listening online, then you could be anywhere. All 12 of you. Meow. Anyways, goodbye. Your mom loves you.

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0: Yeah?
1: Man was not meant to leave this earth in a no tin can. Although

Hi, this is DJ Zelda, and you're listening to 94.7 FM KHHA, Humboldt Hot Air Community Forward Radio.